0: 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Hoe gaat het met je?
1: Ja, heel goed, dankjewel. Ja, heel goed, ja.
0: Waar ben je zoal mee bezig?
1: Oh, just singing and conducting and... conducting and singing, and sometimes both, yeah.
0: Where are you from now?
1: Ik ben vanuit Canada, from Nova Scotia. En ik heb in Nederland 20 jaar gewoond, gestudeerd, etc. And now I'll switch to English, because my Dutch is so bad. I want to tell one story that people don't know, and it's a bit of a personal story. When I was a student in The Hague, and the very first apartment that I had a hole in the roof, and the rain would come down, and I had cardboard boxes for furniture. And I met Phyllis, and soon after met Lex. And when sometimes they would have me over to their house, but other times, even when they were going out for the evening, they would invite me over to spend the evening in their house and let me have a beautiful, warm place to live with food and TV and treats and everything. And so it's just... That's my personal memory. Yeah.
0: Thank you. Toen had ze niks. Hè. Toen sliep ze op de vloer van een oud lokaal in een pand dat op de afbraak stond als anti-kraak. Dat is ook Barbara Hannigan.